great is the Lord, and he's greatly to be praised. Because of his greatness, he is greatly to be praised. So we're going to testify today. 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

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And I was like, Jesu Untika. 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And that's why I said, Lihaki Sina Sote. 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

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You are tuned in to Likwa FM, the heartbeat of the valor. That's the station, the frequency is 91.0 megahertz, and the show is The Breaking of Dawn. Behind the mic you have Dr. Dr. Matthews. 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Ohambile unyaka, we are right approaching the middle of the year.

0785859531. 0785859531. 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

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Can we go to the psalm of the day? The psalm of the day is Psalm 56. Psalm 56 is the psalm of the day. So ifunda laphayana ngolimi likaGeorge seke siyibuyisela olwimini lwesiZulu kubo bonke who are sending through their messages. Inkosi ingigcinele nina, ngizoyifunda ngokwesikhashana nje okwemzuzwana nje. For now, I would like us to go through Psalm 56. Prayer for relief from the tormentors. This is a chief musician said, the silent dove in a distant land. A psalm of David.

kade sifunda uSalm 56. Be merciful to me, O Lord, for men would swallow me up, fighting all day to oppress me. My enemies would hound me all day, for there are many who fight against me, O Lord. Whenever I'm afraid, I will trust in you. In God, I will praise his word. In God, I have put my trust. I will not fear what can flesh do to me. All day, they twist my words. All their thoughts are against me forever. Verse 6, they gather together, they hide, they mark my steps when they lie in wait for my life. Shall they escape by iniquity? In anger, cast down the peoples of God. O God, you number my wanderings, put my tears into your bottle. Are they not in your book? When I cry out to you, then my enemies will turn back. This I know, because God is for me. In God, I'll praise his word. In God, I'll praise his word. In God, I put my trust. I will not be afraid. What can men do to me? The vows made to you are binding upon me, O God. I will render praises to you, for you have delivered my soul from death. Have you not kept my feet from falling? That I may walk before the Lord in light of the living. Lanasfunda isama lega Davide ephethwe isitha amaFilistine emcapturele eshukum tormenta esho ukucupula umzimba wakhe esho kumlimaza ethi whenever I'm afraid I will trust in the Lord. Uthi Nkosi, they are planning. Uthi Nkulunkulu, be merciful on me. They are fighting all day. My enemies are hounding me all day. Impi Nkulunkulu ibheke ngakumina all day. Abalali bacabanga obubi all day. They are planning ways to oppress me. They are planning ways to capture me. They are planning ways to destroy me. They are planning ways to fight against me. Kodwa wena Nkulunkulu noma kunjalo ulithemba lami. He says, whenever I am afraid. Ngabona ukuthi kube nesikhathi where you are being attacked, lapho uqanjelwa khona amanga, lapho uvukelwa khona imibuso, lapho khona lokhu nalokhu. But you are not afraid because uyazi ukuthi uNkulunkulu ungakuwe. And how tsiba hore you are in need, there's no need for you to be afraid. The Bible says, whenever I am afraid, if ukuthi kunenhlansi ye fear, I will trust in you. In you, God alone, I will put my trust. I will not fear what can flesh do to me. This is the dependency of David upon the Lord. Uthi uNkulunkulu, I'm in the camp of my enemies. They are oppressing me all day. They are planning against my life all day. Uthi, there are many who are fighting against me. And yet fear is far from me. But if I do get afraid, I will trust in you. In you, God, I will praise your word. That is something spectacular. I will praise the Lord. Yes, I'm in the camp of the enemies. Yes, they are planning and fighting all day to oppress me. Yes, they are planning to hound me, to drive, to tear my flesh apart. Yes, Father, there are many who are fighting against me. Uthi, I'm not afraid for now, but whenever I fall afraid, I trust in you, God alone. And then he says, I will praise my God. And then he says, I will praise my God. I will praise him. I will not fear what the flesh can do to me. In other words, umago kuthi kuya hurothela ikenela, it'll raise my voice of praising him, of acknowledging him, of recognizing him. Uthi ngazi ukuthi wena Nkulunkulu unami lema emong ona anam. Uthi I will continue to praise the Lord. Ukuhlaselwa, ukucindezeleka, ukulinyazwa angeke kuthulise ihubo lami. Psalms 56 verse 5. All day they twist my words. By the way, I'm fully aware of their plans. I'm fully aware of what they are doing. They are twisting my words. Mangikhuluma ngalendlela, mangenza ngalendlela. They twist that to work out against me so that they can raise more against my life as they plan to harm me. But they are rooting.

babe nabantu abaningi uthi even if they can do that, twisting my words, planning to get many on their side, all their thoughts are against me, they are against me, and they are for evil. They gather together, they hide, their height, they mark my steps. When they lie in wait for my life, I shall escape, shall they escape the Lord in anger. Unkulunkulu ngilwele uthi lana unkulunkulu bamile bagada ama steps wami uthi ngiyathela ngiyale ukuthi ngibhekisa ngiyale uthi bagadilizwe lami bagadwa amazwi wami. 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There were making many allegations that were not found to be true. Last holu David ekhuluma engathi exactly Jesus Christ right in the enemy's camp at Daddy, I can't defend myself, I can't find myself, many people are gathering against me, even enemies are becoming friends against me, their thoughts are evil, they are dark thoughts of evil that are formed against me. As they gather together, they're trying to spy me, they're trying to trace my steps. As they gather together, waiting, for waiting for my life, waiting against my life, uthi shall they escape this iniquity? Uthi uNkulunkulu uzobayeka yini besebenza kanzima kangaka against your righteous one? Uthi Father, in your anger, cast down these people. In your anger, ngimele and prove me right. In your anger, ngimele and defend my case. Verse 8, you number my wanderings, you put my tears into your bottle, are they not in your book? Uthi uNkulunkulu, as long as ngihamba-hamba, uNkulunkulu ngikhala, iy'nyembezi ngingakwazi ukuthi interpret, my pain cannot be put in words, they can be explained better in my tears. When I wander around ngiyale nale uNkulunkulu, and my story is not written in your book, can't you interpret my wanderings? Can't you interpret the tears? Are they not in your bottle? Look, my Father, they are in you like a book. You can read my wanderings, you can read my bottles. Ukuhlala apha ndixoxele wena yonke into eyenzakele, my language is not enough, my tone cannot express everything. That's why my tears nokuhamba ambut awusekala, what has happened? But I've been shifted from there. That's where I was hiding, I've been shifted from there. It's no longer a hiding place, I've been shifted from there. It's no longer safe for me. Verse 9, when I cry out to you, then my enemies will turn back. This I know because God is for me. Uthi wena uNkulunkulu ngiyazi, uma ngakhala kuwena uzongenelela, uma ngakhala kuwena my enemies have no chance but to go back, because you are bigger, because ngiyakwazi uNkulunkulu wena kade ungilwela. Uma ungaphakama bona bangasithela, uma ungaphakama bona banganyamalala. That is why I praise you, my Father. That is why I praise you, my Lord, for the great work that you have done. Lapho engikubize khona uye wangenelela, lapho engikhale khona uye wangihlulela, lapho kade sengibhicwe khona ngamanga, lapho kade sengibekwe khona sekuthiwa icala liyangigwinya, wena uye wasukuma. In God I've put my trust, I will not be afraid. What can men do to me? Uma ubheka lesami likaDavide uyayiphindaphinda ndelapho ukuthi, oh Lord, I will praise your word. Oh Lord, I will praise you, my God. Uma eqeda athi angikusaba what men can do for me, against me, uthi I will not fear what flesh can do for me. He repeats that. La engathi uDavide uyahlanya, but we do understand ukuthi this is a poem, this is a song. So kunama verses aziphindaphindayo. Omunye umuntu athi is this important? It is very important sometimes to preach to yourself. Alikho iphutha ukuphindaphindana nevesi ukuthi angizwisisi, okanye uliphinde, okanye ulicule, okanye noma ngabe uyibambe ekhorasini ingoma, as long as it ministers to your soul, it's the words that count. NgesiZulu bakhuluma ngomoya wenkondlo, it's the words that count. How lo muntu angabhala inkondlo enjena, umoya wenkondlo, umlobi ngenkathi ebhala ngaleso sikhathi inhlitiyo yakhe beyikuphi. So we want to access that, ukuthi kahle uthi I will not be afraid. Uyazishumayeza yena, uyazihlabelelela yena, uyayiphinda
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He's chasing fear out of him. Ususu valo, ususu wesaba, ukuluma na yeyeta. Why should be afraid? I won't be afraid. I trust in the Lord. I've trusted in the Lord all along. I am praising him and I will continue to praise him. I've been praising him for the things that he has done. Even now, nanoma kumnyama kanje, when I'm right in the enemy's camp, he can still show up for me and I will continue to praise him for his great works. In verse 12, vows made to you are binding upon me, O God. I will render praises to you. Uthi Nkulunkulu, the vows that you made to you are binding upon me. Uthi ngiyathembisa, I will be always praising and praising you. The vows that I have made to you, they are binding to me. Isikweletu kimina. David wake wathi, uma ngilibala wena Jerusalema, ulimi lwami alunamathele olwangene lwami ukuthi asoka. Let my right hand forget it. Forget even how to hold a sword. Ulimi lwami alunamathele olwangene lwami. If I can forget to praise you, if I can forget imisebenzi yakho emihle, uma ngingakhohlwa imisebenzi yakho emihle, ulimi lwami alunamathele olwangene. Let me not be able to talk if I can forget imisebenzi yakho emihle. If I can praise other gods, if I cannot praise you for the great works that you have done, ulimi lwami alunamathele olwangene. Last verse, for you have delivered my soul from death. 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I will not stop praising God even if my ammo can stand against me. The last verse, which is verse 13, for you have delivered my soul from death. You have delivered my soul from death. Indaba iapha sana, indaba isekutheni, when we do not realize where the Lord has taken you from, we cannot understand the way you praise, the way you love, your passion for Christ, your passion for Christ, indlela omthanda ngayo, indlela omdumisa ngayo, indlela omlinda ngayo, indlela omsebenzela ngayo, your passion for Christ, we'll never understand it. 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
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you the plans not to harm you but to prosper you hey uthi abantu bayayazi le ndaba ukuthi sinohambo noNkulunkulu sinohambo noNkulunkulu ukuthi lapho besizungezile as David is captured here by his enemies lapho then they are spying our walk checking our moves uthi lapho begadile izwi ngikhulumayo beliphendulela ethi their thoughts are against me and these are evil thoughts that run on their mind the whole night when they are planning and are finding ways to destroy me ukusho konke lokho and he says even if kunjalo wena Nkosi you have kept my feet from not falling isn't it wonderful that David akukho lapha eshaya khona esifuba uthi the Lord has kept my feet so that I can stay on his path that I may walk before him in the light of the living so that I can stop walk before him in the light of the living athu uNkulunkulu has kept my feet from falling uthi lapho kade bethi khona siyeza ke sizobukisa sizoshutha God did not allow that for his namesake because my culo lamazangela stop 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
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And you, my friend, are still tuned in to Lego FM, the heartbeat of the verse. Kanti manje sekuzele 5 minutes before the hour 4. That was the psalm of the day. 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He's very tactical when he writes the book of Psalms. 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This is what they are doing. They are so evil. They are planning 1, 2, 3, 4. They are planning 1, 2, 3, 4. 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It's praising for what the Lord has done. It's depending upon the Lord for what he has seen him doing empilweni yakhe, ukuthi noma ngabe kushubile kunje, wena Nkulunkulu usathembakala. 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

0: You are still tuned in. Tuligwa FM, the heartbeat of the Vice Cardinal Manager, is exactly 3 minutes after the hour of 4 o'clock. On Gitsa, I think if I go to the work, I sense a lunch.
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0: ngikubingelele egameni lika Jesu Christu wase Nazaretha ngikubingelele egameni elimiyo ingunaphakade uyachuni ena thule kwa FM the heartbeat of the world, that's the station, the frequency is 91.0 megahertz, and the show is the Breaking of Dawn. Behind the mic FDR Dr. Matthews. 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Isikhathi namanje exactly 18 minutes before the hour 4 o'clock in the morning, and you are still tuned in to Luke FM. Isikhathi usuku lwanamuhla zi 18 on the month of May in 2026. 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It is exactly 19 minutes before the hour. It's now 20 minutes after the hour, 4 o'clock. Then sizobe siya ezwini lenkosi. You, my friend, are still tuned in to Luka FM. FM, the heartbeat of the world. And I thank you so much for tuning in. 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
0: Temba, temba, temba lenda woyo. Once more, six.

You are still tuned in at Tuluko FM, the heartbeat of the Vice Country. Man, just exactly 27 minutes before the hour, 5 o'clock in the morning. Lela Payana, Utemba, Linda, we won't get by once more, or 6 more, one, Bonke, who said, Dr. Della Sinawe, Emukule, Wene, thank you. Let us keep on praying for our country. Can I quickly read on your messages? Besesia Ezwin Lengos, what good morning, Dr. Mitus, or Lewa Mhau, Ona, Christa Ritusi, saying, we love you. 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absolutely I agree people from everywhere on earth trust in you even those who live far away across the seas uNkulunkulu uyidwala wethu wena usiphephelo sethu wena uphendula imkhuleko engakade David 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have affection for you O Jehovah my strength he took hold of me and pulled me from deep waters he rescued me from my strong enemy from those hating me who were stronger than I was oh Jesus you keep track of my wandering do collect my tears from in your skin of bottle and I'm bound by my vows to you of God I will offer you expressions of thanksgiving you have rescued me from death happy birthday 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suddenly a hand touched me which made me tremble on my knees
and on the palm of my hands. And he said to me, O Daniel, man greatly beloved, understand the words that I speak to you and stand upright, for I have now been sent to you. While he was speaking this word to me, I stood trembling. Then he said, Do not fear, Daniel, for from the first day that you set your heart to understand and humble yourself before the Lord your God, your words were heard, and I have come because of your words. Lana sifunda ngo Daniel. 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Engathi ubuza ukuthi what's gonna happen, how is it going to happen that you go back to Jerusalem, some 1500 kilometers away from us? Who's going to lead us? What must we do? 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So as he seeked that understanding, as he was seeking, as he was praying and seeking, sit down and seeking that understanding, ekhuleka impendulo ingafiki eyokuqonda, impendulo yahutlwisisa seo modimo a se etsang ka nako ena, because there was no answer yokwazisisa ukuthi kwenzakalani. He decided to fast, he decided to fast for 20 days ehlezi uthi I ate no pleasant food. Verse 1, chapter 10, verse 3, the very same chapter is found in verse 3. But I ate no pleasant food, no meat, no wine came to my mouth, nor did I anoint myself at all till the 3 weeks were fulfilled. So Daniel hlezi for 21 days abatlana le kutlwisiso kodwa maqabane bafeso nyaka za isizwe sonke, more than 3 million people here, and akuzwakali lutho. So he decided ukuthi aze azicime, azincisha ukudla, so that uNkulunkulu angenelele. Now lapho sifunde khona sibona ingelosi imbamba, and the hand suddenly touched me, uthi ngathuthumela ngangena June July when the hand touched me. But then the angel said to me, Daniel, who are greatly beloved, Oti, please understand the words that I speak to you. Stand upright and do not be afraid. Oti ngama, but my knees were still shaking. I was still trembling when the angel said to me, do not be afraid, because kuzinqandezele, kuza incazelo ke manje, kuzinto ezomenza ukuthi amahlombe ehle. What is going on? What is the, why is this angel here, if indeed this is an angel? Masekhuluma naye, he said to me, do not be afraid, O Daniel, from the first day that you set your heart to understand, because batho ba batlang kutlwisiso
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Nkulunkulu, as kulekeleni le company ukuthi ngavalwa. Let's pray. Oh, this was my cry from my heart. 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And to humble yourself, you did not only say that, but here was Toba, uthi uNkulunkulu heard your words, and I have come because of your words. Well, okusho ukuthi kunengelosi ezingezukwehla because we did not send forth our words towards the heavens. 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So sifuna ukuqonda what is going to happen in South Africa. 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And the Bible says, from the first day umthanda kanjani uNkulunkulu from the first day uthayibo kodwa nayibona lento noma elections ayasondela hayibo nayibona yini lento ingakhanda udlame hayibo let 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But before I came to bring an answer to you, the prince of the kingdom of Persia withstood me for 21 days. 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give fast deal at all but yes in other words the first day that you sought God for understanding the Lord did hear you and he did bring forth the answer before we know what yay nangu 21 days umlindele 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
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Now I return and fight the prince of Persia, Leampia Kubega. And when I have gone forth, indeed the prince of Greece will come. I think Gibbonis is in verse 21, but I tell you the truth. This has been noted. 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Ehe isikhathi ise gospel hour, wothi ngenze kanje, wothi ngenze kanje. 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Isikhathi se gospel hour, it's 5 o'clock in the morning. And thank you for tuning in to Liqwa FM, the heartbeat of the valley. Lapayana onati ati

you are still tuned in to Liko FM, the heartbeat of the Val, that's the station. The frequency is 91.0 megahertz, and the show is the Gospel Hour. Pain in my DFTR, Dr. Mithu, so I'm giving better power and less tattoo. Nayo, this is why in go see, keep on him Kulego, give a whole let's say 2% Panam if what he gets morning drive. Kazaman is exactly 9 minutes after the hour, 5 o'clock. I don't get to Fuga to Hotel, I wouldn't in the when I was the longest place in La Sibiza Gunkulunkulu, see Kuza, Emoen, Bashunjalo, see Kuza, Emoen is Beggars Kalen to pray for our country. 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

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And now Paul myself, I'm pleading with you by the meekness and the gentleness of Christ, who in the presence I am lowly among you, but being absent and bold towards you. But I beg you that when I am present, I may not be bold with the confidence by which I intend to be bold against someone, but who think of us as we walk according to flesh. Though we walk in flesh, we don't war against the flesh. 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For the weapons of our warfare are not carnal, but mighty in God for pulling down strongholds, casting down arguments and every high thing that exalts itself against the knowledge of God, bringing every thought into captivity and to the obedience of Christ, and being ready to punish all disobedience when your obedience is fulfilled. 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

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Sithola New Testament in spiritual warfare. So the Lord has given us weapons of fighting this battle. Our praise is a weapon. Our prayer is a weapon. 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Our offerings are a weapon. 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

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But many people may plan to destroy your image, stain your personality, but they can't take away your good deeds because no matter how they describe you, you will still be admired by those who really know you better. Bazwayibeka kahle babukubheka. Which people may plan all sorts of things, but those who know better will still be treating you with dignity. But good morning, Kinwiseng Mafisa, realebowa Nwiseng Mafisa, inkosi ayingi iqinele wena muhle uNkulunkulu nasekuseni. But Jeremiah chapter 29, so many people are wasting their best days of their life in place where they don't belong out of fear of starting over. Don't be fooled with worries. God has already arranged a beautiful journey for you. Wasesipha uJeremiah 29 verse 11. Baba uThabanga, Jeremiah chapter 29 verse 11. You asked your tuned in to Liko FM, the heartbeat of the valor. That's the station. The frequency is 91.0 megahertz, and the show is Gospel Hour. Behind the mic, you have Dr. Doctor Mithi. So, ngiphambe phana hore lesithathu ngiyodidela abanye ngehora lesithupha. 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We are really approaching the middle of the year and already ngaphandle seyasho iwinter. 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
6: 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Ho tla level 4 ho isa ho level 5. Le ngodisitswe ke Department of Higher Education, QCTO, Umalusi le Katsita. Etela 29 Hope Mayor Avenue for Enagan. 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
8: In response to the current unstable economic conditions, the Unemployment Insurance Fund, that's the UIF, an entity of the Department of Employment and Labour, has allocated 2.4 billion rand in budget for the Temporary Employer-Employee Relief Scheme, known as TERS, to assist businesses in distress. TERS is an intervention by the Department of Employment and Labour that provides financial assistance to companies for a period of up to 12 months. 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
1: You are still tuned in to Lekwa FM, the heartbeat of the Vala, and thank you for being with us. It's exactly 6:05 before the hour. I was and up in with you from 3 o'clock in the morning. Breaking of dawn. This is because our magic. But it happened that as we were going to the places of prayer, a servant girl with the spirit of demon of divination met us. She supplied her masters with much profit for fortune telling. She kept doing this for many days. Finally, Paul got tired of it and turned and said to the spirit, "I order you in the name of Jesus Christ to come out of here. Finally, go on and acquire the power in the Lord in the mightiest of his strength. Put on a complete suit of armor from God so that you may be able to stand firm against the crafty acts of the devil. Because we have a struggle not against our government, but against the authorities and the rulers of darkness who vangiwe asilweni nyama negazi nakubabusa basholayo nemimoya emibi ecindezelayo ngomumva kwabo siyayikhuza ngegama lika Jesu." Good morning, Dr. Matthews. Thank you for the message of courage. When the enemy rises like a fight, God will raise the standards. His mercies endure forever. Stay blessed, woman of God. Imama Hlatsi ko Vanderbilt Park. 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

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I gotta fella make the nation to provide the nation. Remember. I'm not here for competition, but I'm here for action and satisfaction for my people. Yeah. I can't see me. I'm going to go to the drive show.

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1: Good morning, le boss lady. Good morning, ba mamedi ba le kwa FM ka ofela. Good morning, di presenters a le kwa. Good morning, ausi Pula de Buxi. Good morning, ausi Nusen. Ausi Dolly, ka Evan Park Town. De Son of God, don't be chweni. I would do simple. Good morning, darling. How about two? Nasikitumile. Give off me, you are like FM. I can hit him another. He's like Sababita and come up with a kilarata foo. Came up pulling to Jack a small farmer, lady in red.
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3: I told you before. I told you before.
0: O reng wa?
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3: Time is 4:30. You are listening to Government News, brought to you by the GCIS. I am Bulunko Ukula with the news. Making news headlines this hour, President Cyril Ramaphosa delivers a keynote address at Africa's Travel in Durban, and Deputy President Paul Mashatile attends the 191st commemoration of Kumkani King Hintsaka Kawuta in the Eastern Cape. Good afternoon. Earlier today, President Cyril Ramaphosa officially opened and addressed Africa's Travel Indaba, held at the Inkosi Albert Luthuli International Convention Centre in Durban, KwaZulu-Natal. In a statement on Monday, the presidency had said that the Indaba is a platform for leaders of the African tourism industry, investors, media, international tour operators, bookers, and government leaders whose mandate is to grow and develop tourism on the continent. The president reflected on the growth made thus far in the tourism industry of KwaZulu-Natal, noting the numerous infrastructure projects such as hotels that are now visible, especially on the eThekwini seaboard. This is what the president had to say.
4: As Minister de Lille was saying here in South Africa, we recorded 10.5 million tourists who came into our country. And when tourists travel, they do not travel empty-handed. And when they do not travel with empty stomachs. When they come in some clothes, but they walk away and go back to their homes with more clothes. Their bags are more full. And this is the beauty of what tourism is all about. For countries struggling with commodity dependence, tourism is the answer. It is able to diversify the economies of countries. If, for instance, your economy is more focused on commodities, as many of our countries on the continent are, tourism can give a country an avenue, a new avenue to grow the economy.
3: Tourism Minister Patricia de Lille emphasized that tourism remains a key economic driver for South Africa, contributing significantly to job creation, investment attraction, and inclusive economic growth.
5: Cabinet approved the Tourism Growth Partnership Plan that was co-created with the private sector. And it also includes how do we diversify our tourism offering. And we've seen investment in tourism products already. We've seen an investment of 24 billion rand in the V&A waterfront in Cape Town. We've also seen 10.5 billion rand investment in the Cape Winelands airport. And nearly 2.5 billion rand right here.
3: At the invitation of His Majesty King Ahlangene Tau of the Xhosa Kingdom, Vulekhaya, the Deputy President of the Republic of

0: His sun never sets, His spirit never dies. And His legacy demands that we confront today's challenges with the same courage He showed in the face of a despotic colonial empire. May this anniversary be a turning point from remembrance to renewal, from heritage to hope, and from sacrifice to service. We say, long live the spirit of Ukumkani Hintsa, long live.
1: And finally, on the government message of the day this afternoon, government joins the rest of the world in commemorating International Nurses Day of 2026 under the theme, Our Nurses, Our Future, Empowering Nurses, Save Lives, which focuses on empowering nurses through improved working conditions and safe environments. Government extends its sincere appreciation to nurses across the country for their education, compassion, and unwavering commitment to caring for communities every day. And that brings us to the end of our news bulletin for this hour. For more government news updates, follow at SA Gov News on X. We'll bring you more government news tomorrow at 12.
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1: Traffic update. In CN Gauteng R21 northbound Rampur 2, Olifantfontein R562, roadworks on R21 northbound at Olifantfontein Road, three lanes of six closed. In CN Gauteng N4 eastbound Rampur from Solomon Mahlangu M10, roadworks on N4 eastbound before Boskop Donkerhoek, one lane of two closed. In CN Gauteng N3 south Rampur 2, Van Buren Road M52, unknown N3 south, roadworks on N3 southbound Rampur 2, Van Buren Road, one lane of three closed. In CN Gauteng N1, Danny Joubert northbound Rampur from Atterbury Road M11, roadworks on N1 northbound at Lunewood Road M6, one lane of four closed. In CN Gauteng N12 westbound Rampur 2, R21 or M41, stationary vehicle on N12 westbound after Rietfontein, one lane of six closed. In CN Gauteng N1 Western Bypass northbound Rampur 2 Golden Highway R553, stationary vehicle on N1 northbound at Golden Highway shoulder closed. In CN Gauteng N1 Pretoria Main Road southbound Rampur from Allendale Road M39, stationary vehicle on N1 southbound after Allendale Road shoulder closed. In CN Gauteng N1 Western Bypass northbound Rampur 2 N12 Southern Bypass, stationary vehicle on N1 northbound before the pull-off shoulder closed. In CN Gauteng N3 Eastern Bypass northbound Rampur 2 M2 East, stationary vehicle on N3 northbound after Golden Hills. In CN Gauteng N1 Danny Joubert northbound Rampur from Rigel Ave or M9 R50, stationary vehicle on N1 northbound for before Gartsfontein Road shoulder closed. Traffic update by Zanella K. Boss Lady.

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14: Ah, we start to have una re Muso. 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We have mamel. We have to have ban to ngata. We have to sell it. We have to come and see.
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14: 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We have to have a mamel. We have to have a mamel. We Muso to mamel. We must mamel. Aba, aba, we have to ban mamel.
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2: I'm going to go to the house. I'm going to go to the house. I'm going to go to the house. I'm going to go to the house. I'm going to go to the house. I'm going to go to the house. I'm going to go to the house. I'm going to go to the house. I'm going to go to the house. I'm going to go to the house. I'm going to go to the house. I'm going to go to the house. I'm going to go to the house. I'm going to go to the house. I'm going to go to the house. I'm going to go to the house. I'm going to go to the house. I'm going to go to the house. I'm going to go to the house. I'm going to go to the house. I'm going to go to the house. I'm going to go to the house. I'm going to go to the house. I'm going to go to the house. I'm going to go to the house. I'm going to go to the house. I'm going to go to the house. I'm going to go to the house. I'm going to go to the house. I'm going to go to the house. I'm going to go to the house. I'm going to go to the house. I'm going to go to the house. I'm going to go to the house. I'm going to go to the house. I'm going to go to the house. I'm going to go to the house. I'm going to go to the

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5: Your top stories at this hour. Several factors, including Middle East war, affecting local farmers. Fanny Masemola, Kate Matlala, and others in court. And arrest of a taxi boss, Joe Ferrari, raises underworld questions. The time is 8 o'clock. I'm Maggie Mokobane. Good morning. South African farmers are facing rising financial pressure due to the ongoing Middle East conflict, climate change challenges, and the national foot and mouth disease disaster. Speaking at the NAMPO Harvest Day in Bothaville, Standard Bank Agribusiness head Brandon Jacobs said tensions involving the U.S. and Iran have pushed up fuel and fertilizer costs affecting local agriculture. Jacobs urged farmers to work closely with the banks to manage cash flow during the difficult period, saying each farming business requires tailored support.
6: On the department side, we're hiring over 300 animal health technicians that are being deployed into the provinces to assist with the rollout. And we've published a Section 10 that essentially allows a public-private partnership to ensure that people are able to purchase vaccines as organizations in order to do so. So that's the intervention there. In the grain sector, and this is largely a grain-led process here at NAMPO, we obviously are going through a tough time for the grain sector.
5: In other news, a suspended National Police Commissioner, Fanny Masemola, is set to appear again in the Pretoria Magistrate Court on Wednesday, this time alongside alleged underworld figure Vusi Muzi, Kat Matlala, directors linked to Medicare 24, and 12 senior police officials. The group faces allegations connected to a 228 million tender fraud case involving violations of the Public Finance Management Act. Masemola, who previously appeared alone in court, maintains his innocence as the state moves to consolidate his case with that of Matlala and the other accused for a joint prosecution.
7: Investigations have revealed that not only did Matlala's company misrepresent themselves in terms of having the systems to provide this service, but they were also involved allegedly with collusion, because the other officers in the dock allegedly assisted Matlala in actually having conversations with him, perhaps money exchanges as well, in order for him to be awarded that particular tender. So they are alleging, IDAC is alleging, that there was collusion in this particular case.
5: And prominent taxi boss Joe Ferrari Sibanyone will make his first appearance in the Kwaggafontein Magistrate Court today on Wednesday. He and two others were arrested on extortion-related charges. The trio allegedly demanded money from a businessman over an extended period of time.
8: And that Sibanyone is, of course, tied to alleged criminal underworld connections. And that was also quite explicitly detailed at the Matlala Commission, where we saw those messages between himself and, of course, Sergeant Fani Nkosi. His contact was saved as JS. And they were speaking about a number of issues, right? SAPS, information in particular, and, of course,

0: temperatures. We are starting at 7 in Sutherland, Cape Town at 14 degrees and 6 for Johannesburg, 8 in Pretoria, 18 for Musina and Port St. John's. We are starting at 15 degrees. Now, this is your rainfall where we are seeing isolated thunder showers sitting over the northern parts of Northern Cape, going to some parts of Eastern Cape, including KwaZulu-Natal, covering most parts of Lesotho. Otherwise, partly cloudy skies over the southern parts. Heading to the northern interior, it is going to be sunny, as you can see the details over Gauteng with Pretoria, 24, 22 for Johannesburg. It is going to be sunny, but a very cold morning, so please do dress up warm. But heading to the afternoon, you may need to remove some of those layers.
1: Your top stories at this hour. Several factors, including Middle East war, affecting local farmers. Fani Masemola, Kate Matlala, and others in court. And arrest of taxi boss Joe Ferrari raises underworld questions. From the streets to your homes, this is the heartbeat of the world, keeping you connected. 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
1: Traffic update. In CN Gauteng N1, the Nijubert is northbound ramp from Atterbury Road M11. Roadworks on N1 northbound at Linwood Road M6, one lane south for closed. Incident Gauteng N12 westbound ramp to R21 or M41. Stationary vehicle on N12 westbound after Rietfontein, one lane south 6 closed. Incident Gauteng N1 western bypass northbound ramp to N12 southern bypass. Stationary vehicle on N12 northbound before Deep Grove shoulder closed. Incident Gauteng N1 Denny Chupet northbound ramp from Rigel Ave or M9 R50. Stationary vehicle on N1 northbound before Hartsfontein Road to shoulder closed. Incident Gauteng M12 or R24 unknown ramp from R24 west. Crash on N12 or R24 westbound from before Gilolis shoulder closed. Incident Gauteng N1 Denny Chupet northbound ramp to N4. Police and military on N1 northbound at the Proof Plus shoulder closed. Incident Gauteng N12 or R24 unknown ramp from R24 west. Stationary vehicle on N12 westbound before Gilolis shoulder closed. Incident Gauteng N1 Denny Chupet southbound ramp to Atterbury Road. Crash on N1 southbound at Atterbury Road. Incident Gauteng N1 Denny Chupet northbound ramp from Bota Ave M18. Stationary vehicle on N1 northbound at Bota Ave. Incident Gauteng N1 Pretoria Main Road to southbound ramp from New Road. Stationary vehicle on N1 southbound after New Road to shoulder closed. Traffic update by Zanelec Airport Lady.
2: Thank you, Gona. Thank you, Lebele Hle, wona Zanele, HA Boss Lady. Look at FM 12.0, me get some hot swagger. I can make it some anti. 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
15: In a good manner. 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
0: Thank you, Mohotte. You will let Savana Fana Joe LT, the most lady of Hotuaka, go to Sagamo Triats on a love weekend Hotuaka. One of my friends, one of our love weekend, one of Hotuaka, and a Ghana Quenum Hotuaka, Reapijo Bom Hotuaka, Yoliato, and training is Smoko Seneca Kulim Hotuaka. 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
6: This hour, Africa travel Indaba delegates as to drive business growth. Western Cape's schools to reopen today. And South African Airways finally responds to financial concerns. The time is 9 o'clock. I'm Meki Mokobane. Good morning. Tourism leaders and exhibitors at the Africa Travel Indaba have been encouraged to use the platform to secure business deals that will strengthen Africa's tourism industry and boost economic growth across the continent. The event highlights the importance of collaboration, investment, and partnerships in growing tourism opportunities in Africa. Held under the theme Unlimited Africa, Growing Africa's Tourism Economy, the three-day trade show has attracted local and international buyers, investors, and more than 1,000 exhibitors from over 20 African countries. As Africa's biggest tourism showcase, the event provides a platform to market destinations, promote businesses, and drive tourism development across the continent.
7: Tourism has become an important sector in the economy of many countries. Our people on the African continent have always traveled across the continent to various countries. This sector, in the end, sits at the heart, but as well as the intersection of economic growth, employment, infrastructure development, cultural diplomacy, as well as conservation and continental integration.
6: In other news, the Western Cape Education Department has announced that all schools in the province will reopen on Wednesday. The department's decision is based on guidance from the Provincial Disaster Management Center and the South African Weather Service South. It says that there may, however, be schools that need to remain closed due to infrastructure damage or access challenges caused by the storm experienced in the province.
8: Managed to distribute an excess of 10

0: daughter, the feedback we're getting from Mbokweni, it's devastating there currently. More people are being currently evacuated. And just seeing the destruction on the ground, you know, from past experience, that's one of the worst disasters in terms of rain and windfall we've seen over the last few years. Normally, our flooding takes 2 to 3 days to see the real impact. This happened within a few hours.
1: And the acting CEO of South African Airways says that the airline will respond to financial concerns raised by the Auditor General AG. The recovery of SAA has been celebrated after it left the business rescue in 2021 and returned to profit a couple of years ago. In February, the airline reported a profit of 30 million for the 2024-25 financial year. Now it's time for your weather updates.
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3: Now your morning temperatures, we are starting at 7 in Sutherland, Cape Town at 14 degrees and 6 for Johannesburg, 8 in Pretoria, 18 for Musina and Port St. John's, we are starting at 15 degrees. Now this is your rainfall where we are seeing isolated thunder showers sitting over the northern parts of Northern Cape, going to some parts of Eastern Cape, including KwaZulu-Natal, covering most parts of Lesotho, otherwise partly cloudy skies over the southern parts. Heading to the northern interior, it is going to be sunny, as you can see the details over Gauteng with Pretoria, 24, 22 for Johannesburg. It is going to be sunny, but a very cold morning, so please do dress up warm. But heading to the afternoon,

utsitsile setshwana sa radio ngwana ngwanana mantle mokolomi sepaya the remedy great morning show mantha isa labotlhano go tlwa goreng ya kolobong isa goreng ya lesomantsomedi tshepetso e ratwang le kwa fm 91.0

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3: Ka high five specialist ke ditsebi tsa ha o tse hlahla tsa tshireletso tsa RMI tse dimelletsweng tse lekolang le lokisa dikoloi ka boqhetseke mme wa tshwana le a ke fetwa ke molaetsa ona ho hang ke 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
3: Good afternoon to you, Sebokeng. Good afternoon to you, Van der Bell Park. Good afternoon to you, Everton. Good afternoon to you, Dan, as well. Duncanville, Falcon Ridge, Three Rivers, Sharpeville, all the faces in Tepiso. Thank you so much for making us your number one choice this afternoon. This is the song that I played at a 2.0 Lifestyle last night, and the crowd just went crazy. Melissa Mogen on Lekwa FM with I'm Gonna Be Your Lover Tonight. Also played the music by Luda Van Ross before this one. Took us back to the year 1991. Sometimes it's only love.

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2: Good morning, good morning, good morning, good morning, Mamedi Walikwa FM. Good morning. The name of the show is the Meet Morning Remedy Show, and I'm your host, Setswana Sa Radio, Umandlo Nkulu Esibaya, Intokazi Yomzulu, Emhlophe Ngenhliziyo. I'm not alone in the studio. I've got Maggie Mokubane. She'll be giving us the news every top of the hour. We are here to give you a good show, insightful news, and a good music. Let's quickly go to those who are celebrating their birthday today. Mamelihle, utle untshwarele ka lentswe le magerehla. Ke ntse ke le ka o le lukisa. Let's quickly go to those who are celebrating their birthday today. They fall under the star sign Taurus. Let's find out what Taurus says about them today on the 13th of May 2026. Hey! Milaetse kening iminga takatsele kheteile. Nelim peli dirata akireta voice. Setting lady is a monarchason kinneki inwe. Holo kyobane. Maria kimatata kimatata. Voice in Yanaka, it's very weak. And today's horoscope goes like this. Speak about the real issues, not the feeling around it. If something costs too much, takes too long, or creates extra pressure, say that directly. Do not keep adjusting quickly and then feel heavy later. A simple sentence said at the right time can make the day smoother. On love, as a Taurus today, love can improve through a simple talk. People in relationship may need to discuss time, food, money, family duty, rest, or plan that affects both people. Avoid turning the matter into an argument. If you are single, you may notice someone. Let the connection grow. You may understand more from how they handle small plans than from how big romantic waits. On career, as a Taurus today, work can benefit from clean explanation. Employees may need to discuss a task, deadline, payment, process, customer matter, or a repeated mistake. Do not assume others know what you mean. Put the point in simple order. If something has to be done, explain what, when, and why. This will reduce confusion without creating any tension. On money, as a Taurus today, money matters may become clearer if you look at the numbers without fear. Spending may involve home items, food repairs, family needs, or regular bills. Check what is necessary and what can wait. Do not avoid the budget because it looks boring. On health, as a Taurus today, throat, neck, jaw, habits, digestion, or body stiffness can ask for care. Speaking too little about pressure may make you feel heavier inside. Heavy meals or late eating can also slow you down. Eat simple food and do not rush through meals. If you are celebrating your birthday today, you are most compatible with Aries, and your lucky day, it's Monday. Your lucky color, it's ivory. And your lucky number, it's number 2. 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
7: My daily, man, happy Wednesday, man, I got to see you, Basil. Just come back to the step, whatever. 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
11: Good morning, Mandlunkulu. Setswana sa radio, my beautiful angel. Happy Wednesday. 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
0: 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Get well soon, please. 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
3: 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Atamela. It is Wednesday. The 13th of May 2026. And today's coffee bean goes like this. Being human entails making mistakes, experiencing regret and guilt, making poor choices, oversharing, and being vulnerable. Yet within all this, there's a space for self-forgiveness, personal growth, and compassionate care, which allows us to grow as individual. Ho ba motho bophelong, ho bolela ho etsa diphoso, ho ba na le dintho tse o itsholang ka tsona, ho etsa diqeto tse sa nepahalang, ho bua dintho le tseo sa tlamehang ho di bua. 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Ha o na le sebaka sa ho itshwarela, o qetella o kgona hore o hole as an individual. Self forgiveness and growth. Are you learning something from your mistake? Do you self forgive yourself? Do sometimes utho re ke itshwarela? Some people bark it's hard like you say. Now unalena kwa ya oro ukwe it's hard. Self-forgiveness.

From all the mistake that you've made, forgive yourself for not knowing earlier what only time could reach. The choices you've made, the intense weekends and whatnot. Do you sometimes forgive yourself? You forgive yourself for the betrayal. Pela, self-betrayal, it's messy. There's no way, there's no clean way to heal from the ways you abandon yourself. Wa ikwella wa itumela hore o kene mo le ha o no bona hore ha o tshwarwe hantle mo. Do you forgive yourself sometimes? Today I want you to forgive yourself for the mistake that you made before you knew better. Forgive yourself for the words you wish you hadn't spoken. 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Forgive yourself. Forgive yourself for not knowing what you didn't know before you learned it. Release the weight of old guilt. Forgive yourself. Today I want you to release that one thing that you want to forgive yourself for. Okay, look at the entry now. It's a joke when leave the past behind. Forgive yourself. Telling the Aswabis, okay, give me one alluded boy, but you need to forgive yourself. It's quite meaningful to have that self reconciliation. Rehabilitate yourself. No, do it today. It is never too late to forgive yourself. And if you forgive yourself, it becomes easy to forgive someone else. Forgive yourself. Sometimes we get stuck. You know why? It's because we keep replaying the same memories in your mind. What's about Oja Kaskeka Itachi? Ikabekile hole. What's about Oja Kaskeka Ikenalinyalonle? Ikabekile hole. You beat yourself up over and over. Hore e ka bekentse different. You judge yourself. Forgive yourself. Let go of how it should have been. Forgive yourself. No matter how much embarrassed you are, but forgive yourself. Self-forgiveness, it's essential. It's not only essential to your healing, but it's also essential to your well-being. Because it acknowledges

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Today, forgive yourself. Forgive yourself. 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You know, it's very easy to say, I know what's about to give a tshwarel. 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Forgive yourself. 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Take responsibility and release it. 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Uitshwarele, be soft with yourself. 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

0: 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You're not the only one. 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

0: top stories at this hour. Motsoaledi sends condolences after fatal crash. Gauteng rejects DA claims on youth jobs. And Julius Mkhwanazi and Kagiso Lerutla to appear in Boksburg court. The time is 10 o'clock. I'm Meki Mokobane. Good morning. Health Minister Aaron Motsoaledi has extended his condolences to a Limpopo family following a fatal collision over the weekend. Police have confirmed that Motsoaledi, his driver, and a close protection officer remained at the scene until emergency services arrived. Two culpable homicide cases are now under investigation, with the Independent Police Investigative Directorate taking over the probe because the driver involved is an a member. And in other news, the Gauteng provincial government has rejected DA claims that Premier Panyazeli Sufi is failing young people. The province says it continues to invest in skills development, entrepreneurship, and youth empowerment programs to fight unemployment. Government officials said more than 3,000 young people recently completed training programs in sectors such as technology, construction, and digital skills to help prepare them for employment opportunities.
1: The Gauteng provincial government continues to confront the challenge of youth unemployment head on. The provincial government has been consistent in prioritizing skills development and economic inclusion as part of empowering the youth. Just this past weekend, Premier Lesufi presided over the certification ceremony of more than 3,000 young people who successfully completed various skills and development programs. The skills programs are aimed at preparing them to enter the job market and to participate meaningfully in the economy. The popular Nasispan initiative has successfully created both long-term and temporary employment opportunities for thousands of young people, equipping them with valuable skills and hands-on experience.
0: And suspended Ekurhuleni Metro Police Department EMPD DBT Chief Julius Mkhwanazi and Ekurhuleni City Manager Kagiso Lerutla are set to appear before the Boksburg Magistrate Court today. The two faces charges of fraud, corruption, and.
2: It's Ikitsiti Morning Drive, Monday to Friday, 6 to 9. 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The heartbeat of the vibe.
3: For where we are seeing isolated thunder showers sitting over the northern parts of Northern Cape, going to some parts of Eastern Cape, including KwaZulu-Natal, covering most parts of Lesotho. Otherwise, partly cloudy skies over the southern parts. Heading to the northern interior, it is going to be sunny, as you can see the details over Gauteng with Pretoria, 24, 22 for Johannesburg. It is going to be sunny, but a very cold morning, so please do dress up warm. But heading to the afternoon, you may need to remove some of those layers.
0: Your top stories at this hour. Motsoaledi sends condolences after fatal crash. Gauteng rejects DA claims on youth jobs. And Julius Mkhwanazi, Kagiso Lerutla to appear in Boksburg court. From the streets to your homes, this is the heartbeat of the world, keeping you connected. 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
1: Mametsi mogatlelo kwa bobedi wa lane o lena la the Meet Morning Remedy Show onse o dutse le Setswana ngwana na ya mogotsonyane ka seemo mantlongkolo esibaya intokazi yomzulu emhlophe ngenhliziyo rentse re hatela pele hle rentse re tshwere tabaya uri I am choosing to forgive myself ke khetha ho itshwarela for the mistake that I've made. For the times I wish I could have done better, for not knowing how to treat myself with respect and compassion the way I treated others, for not believing in myself when I needed it the most. We kenyad in tong oro tabizarona. 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I'm choosing myself for overextending my heart to those who didn't know how to do the same thing to me. A ke re wa itseba gore wena o rata haholo. Ha o kena dikamanong tsa marato o rata ka pelo ya gago kaofela. Maro rata mo ke ke ngwa ratwa teng itshwarele. Forgive yourself for staying longer than you should have stayed. Mo tseding o dutse o no tlameha o be o tswile gale ene ya ba ha o tlameha ho tswa. It is now too late and it is also costly. Ho se o nka dintho tse ngata, it's now expensive ho tswa. Forgive yourself. I am choosing to forgive myself for the times I have put my worth in the hands of those who didn't actually see it. Obeile boleng ba hao batho ba neng ba sa o bona hore you are important. They treated you like you are nothing. Forgive yourself. Forgive yourself for the times you didn't appreciate who you are because you are different. The times where you made yourself believe that you are nobody. Haina ke letho ibile from the family ke tswang ho yona ba hlola ba mpolella hore ke letho. Forgive yourself. Itshwarele. I'm choosing to forgive myself for once allowing their mistreatment towards me. Became the only thing I knew. Itshwarele ka tsela e o ileng wa badumela gore ba o tshware ka yona.
9: Ha wa tlameha o dumella ho rwa kuwa. 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Forgive yourself. Forgive yourself for letting them use the love you had for them to manipulate you. 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Itshwarele. Forgive yourself. I am choosing to forgive myself when I believe that this was it and I deserve less. How so fitli pointing mo reng a ina? 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You know very well or o na le bogone. But so amoyetse hore you deserve less. Because you never felt that wa hlokwa. Ha o ipone o na le bohlokwa bo o nang le bona. 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Hore o ka ratwa ka diphoso tsa hao, you know? I choose to forgive myself because this time I am choosing to stand my ground, to hold my head up, and to show this world that I am willing to take up my own space and fight for it. I am no longer a prisoner of the past. I am still here, and my scars are a proof that I deserve better. Lebaka le tsang hore tsatsing la kajeno, the 13th of May 2026, to forgive myself. Ke hobane ke a tseba hore I take up space. 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O ntso le mona. And mehwabadi eo o nang le yona. Ke bopaki fela ba hore you deserve better things. Choose to forgive yourself. On a Wednesday, the 13th of May 2026. Kgetha o itshwarela moratu. 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O kene molaetsa ka mona ore morning Setswana, thank you for the topic today. I always think about the mistake I've made while I was growing. And I was young at the time, you know. When I'm alone, I blame myself. 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Forgive yourself, Maratu. 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
1: Good morning and thank you for hosting us. And thank you for the listeners at large for listening to the radio station right now. My name is Pihelo Lepuo, and I'm with my colleague Odwa Makutu. We are environmental health practitioners from Sidibeng Health District, and we are here to talk about an important topic, which is hand hygiene. We're going to tell you how to do it, why is it done, and when to do it.
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1: hand hygiene, it includes washing your hands with soap and running water, preferably clean running water, and then in the absence of clean running water and soap, we can use alcohol-based sanitizer to clean our hands.
0: Ke le bo ha holo ntate Pielo. Ke ka eng le bohlokwa hore re le batho re practice a proper hand hygiene.
1: But basically, hand hygiene is one of the most cheapest and easiest practice to do. But most of us, we do ignore it, and ultimately we end up being infected with various diseases. So the importance of hand hygiene, every two sahore, re kobe ma fu atonal bo COVID-19, or influenza, or diarrhea, or anything, any infection, re kai tulang kao tswara di surface is the faili, or re kaz kao shake na mazo, re sasapa mazo, re ketele re tswara ma lo din kodi in, re ketele re kula. So it's very important to practice proper and safe hand hygiene.
0: Ke le bo a holo ntse phelo o ka re ho ba mamedi kapa se tshaba ka kakaretso hore

0: are the critical moments for hand hygiene?
1: I would prefer to say when to wash hands rather than saying critical, because when you say critical, it would seem as if the other like moments are not important as for the other ones. So generally we would say it's like it's always important to wash your hands, especially before and during the preparation of food, before and after eating food, before and after caring for someone who's sick, before and after treating a cut or a wound, after using a toilet, after changing diapers or cleaning up a child who has used the toilet, after blowing your nose, coughing or sneezing, after touching an animal, animal feed or animal waste, after handling pet food or pet treats, after touching garbages. 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

0: 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We wash our hands, we also wash the surfaces that we prepare food on so that it's like you can prepare all the harmful microorganisms that would inadvertently or inversely affect our health.
1: Ke le ba holo ntate Pielo o ka plan ba mamedi lapeng gore ke megwa efeng ka ba metsha efeng ya o hlatswa matsoho gore di kokwana hloko disketsa tsa bateng.
0: Okay, thank you for the question. 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
2: Oh, okay. Good morning, listeners. As my colleague had mentioned that ikamalami uoto makutu, and then I'm going to take you through on how to wash your hands. So how to wash your hands, you wet your hands with amanzi. It's either ayabanda or a warm, but preferable warm water. And then you apply the soap and then you lather it very well in your hands. And then you rub your hands at least for like 20 seconds. And then you make sure that you clean the back of your hands. You're rubbing the back. And then you're rubbing between fingers, and then your nails, and then your thumb. And then you rinse kengogo with water again, and then you dry with a paper towel or any dry towel. And then you close the tap. But then now the closing the tap situation, it's advisable to close the tap, maybe using a paper towel so that you don't contaminate your hands again by touching the facet of the tap again. Yeah, yeah, and then if you do not have water, as my colleague had mentioned, that you can use a sanitizer, you can hand rub. So you apply the sanitizer in your hands, and then you apply the same procedure of rubbing between fingers, back of your hand, the palm, until it is dry.
1: Thank you so much, Odwa. Odwa, abalaleli banga kumana njani nani for more information on hand hygiene.
2: So ningasifumana epagini la ku Facebook, ku Twitter and TikTok. So on Facebook we at Serebeng District Health Services, on Twitter we at Serebeng District Health, and then TikTok is also at Serebeng Health.
1: Thank you so much, Abuti Pielo Hamoholi Odwa. Likaring in closing to the listeners at home.
0: Okay, in closing, I think I can say clean hands saves lives. When you practice proper hand hygiene or hand washing procedures, we can actually protect ourselves, our families, our communities from infections. Maybe I would also advise the community to put proper hand hygiene techniques into their daily routine, and also teach the younger kids by demonstrating as to how the hand washing is done, instead of telling them. Because most of the time, the kids only learn through demonstrations and rather than listening to what we say. Thank you.
2: Yes, and also we tend to just ignore, rather, or we don't take it seriously. Indoor of washing hands is very important. It is very important, as my colleague mentioned, that you can get sick, you can, you know. So it's in your mind, it has to be in you to want to do that, because there's no one who's going to be able to actually take you to the tap water so that you can wash your hands. So you need to have it in your mind and be aware that by washing your hands, you're preventing yourself and your loved ones and the community at large from being infected by diseases.
1: Thank you so much, Odwa, together with Ntate Pielo ke leboa holo kana ko ya lona. 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
8: Yeah, ke nna Veli Mqhiga, the provincial chair labor desk ko Gauteng. We are in for enege ngwana jwale. The purpose here is to ensure that government enforce Section 38 and 42 of the Immigration Act. The country is sitting at 32% unemployment and the job has been taken by foreign nationals irrespective of whether banali skill says nasona ka South Africa. They've just hired these people to exploit our guys here, and we are here as labor desk to say this must stop. And we are visiting all the shops here. We've got stakeholders like your labor department. We are waiting for immigration officers now. The police are here. We want to make sure that Vereeniging is a clean area. It's only before 1994. So we will be starting that project now. We've got about more than 70 of our supporters are here. Keto Kenaka Hara. Because in time hore we are coming. If you check the streets on the next more the pavement thing, ile ntse ntse go latsa.
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8: At the end we want to fight this poverty, unemployment, inequality. ka o claima mesebetsi ya rona back le go cleana di pavement tsa toropong because every Tom and Harry a tlhang ka ntle o a tla ka mo o beya fela ebile a sa kgona le go tsama di-pavementeng tsa farenageng le fanabil park. 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
9: Okay, kopa lempotsa gore le raka batho ba e le goreng ba na le di-documents or le raka botlhe.
8: South Africa is very clear like make it sure. Section 38 ya Immigration Act. Ere ha o tswa ka ntle, you must be bringing a skill that we do not have in the country.
9: Okay.
8: So there's no reason ya gore o hire motho ka mosebetsi e santseng re bene le yona. That section protects batho ba rona ba South Africa. Section 42 e re go di-employers beng ba mesebetsi, they are not supposed to hire any person who does not have proper documentations including yane ya gore ha a tla ka mo santse a tle ka work permit mara le teng a tlo provider SK skill. So in terms of the law section 42 eo, the Department of Immigration must actually issue a fine to the employer for harboring a person who is undocumented or who is not allowed to work in South Africa.
10: Le kae lebitso la ka ke ding ke gotleng ke tswa o 28 ke tlile mona frenageng because of foreigners. 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
12: Warmed over and redone, and it's all right. I'm glad they're getting it. I've been in this business for a long, long time, and even I didn't know where the music was going for a while. And I was saying, when are they gonna find that magic? When is the music gonna get back to simple and basic? I want to go back. I want to go back through a time when the music touched your heart and your soul and your mind and your body. 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

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I want to find Nat King Cole and Billy Eckstein and Marvin Gaye and Stevie Wonder and the Four Tops and the Temptations and the Pimps and Smokers. 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

0: 7750. 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
4: Mamedi re hatela pele mogatlhelo kwa boraro e bile le wa o qetela wa lenaneo lena la The Mid Morning Remedy Show. 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
1: 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My left leg was broken. I was so young, I went to court. And since that time, they said they will give me another day to come. They didn't call me since 94. I didn't get the money. Please help. 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
1: Time is 12 o'clock. You are listening to Government News brought to you by the GCIA. I am Bulumla with News. Good morning. Making news headlines this hour, President Ramaphosa mourns former President of Botswana, His Excellency Festus Khutebanye Mokgae, and President assures nation that communities can depend on weather disaster relief effort. On behalf of the government and people of South Africa, President Cyril Ramaphosa extends his deep condolences to the government and people of the Republic of Botswana following the passing of former President of Botswana, His Excellency Festus Khutebanye Mokgae. Former President Mokgae has passed away at the age of 86. President Ramaphosa offers his condolences to former First Lady, Her Excellency Mrs. Barbara Gema Mokgae, and the bereaved family, and President Duma Gideon Boko. President Cyril Ramaphosa has expressed his deep sadness at the loss of at least 10 lives linked to severe weather events affecting several provinces. The President's thoughts are with the families, friends and colleagues of the people who have died in events arising from heavy rainfall, flooding, thunderstorms, damaging winds and snowfall. Government has, through the National Disaster Management Center, declared a national state of disaster in response to the loss of life, infrastructure damage, disruptions to essential services and the displacement of communities. President Ramaphosa assures the nation that national, provincial and municipal authorities will work with communities to address the effects of the disaster. President Ramaphosa appreciates the way in which individuals, civil society organizations and the business sector have stepped forward to alleviate the difficulties inflicted by natural events. The President also appreciates the way in which rescue and recovery crews are responding in conditions where the weather also has an impact on recovery and rescue operations, including limited air operations. The President says the National Disaster Management Center and the Cabinet will be updated on critical forecasts and disastrous impacts, and responses will be modified as conditions dictate. And finally, Deputy Minister Soyu emphasized that sports and culture are key drivers of Africa's tourism economy and global competitiveness. She highlighted Africa's rich music, heritage, fashion, cuisine, languages, and cultural traditions are as unique tourism assets that attract global visitors and strengthen continental pride. She stressed the importance of strong public-private partnerships, explaining that governments provide policies and infrastructure while the private sector contributes innovation, investment, and market responsiveness. According to her, sustainable tourism growth can only be achieved through collaboration between both sectors. Soyu also described Africa's travel in Durban as more than a trade show, calling it a strategic platform for trade, knowledge exchange, partnerships and economic development across the continent. She encouraged stakeholders to use the event to build partnerships, share ideas and pursue innovative solutions for tourism growth. On to government messages. Government has learned with deep sadness of the loss of at least 10 lives linked to severe weather events affecting several provinces and sent heartfelt condolences to all those affected. Government has, through the National Disaster Management Center, declared a national state of disaster in response to the loss of life, damage to infrastructure, disruption to essential services, and the displacement of communities. National, provincial, and municipal authorities will work closely with communities to address effects of the national disaster. And that brings us to the end of the bulletin for this hour. For more government updates, follow at SA GovNews on X. We'll bring you more.
2: This bulletin was brought to you by the GCIS, empowering South Africans through communication excellence.
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1: Yes, yes, yes, we are back and alive with Paulina Voy, one of the media report. Mamidi, you can go to the medisa, Ibilane, Kiliko, Amhela, Dimela, Dimela, Dimela, Sleho, the morning day. 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
1: 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They should listen. Renalili, our MMCs, our mayor, our speakers, but I'm going to call it in Hariko Hamonana. 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
12: Dumela Oswaka le ba mamedi ba le kwa FM. 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
1: Thank you, Dad. Siri heta wata ten auto vehicle protection, VIP protection vehicle blue light. It has emerged that one of the vehicles of the convoy of Health Minister Aaron Motsoaledi alleged hit and killed two pedestrians on the N1 outside Bela Bela in Limpopo on Saturday. In a statement of Nkasonhoti, police say the official vehicle was being driven by a member of the protection security services. The mother and the child were attempting to cross the road to a car crash scene when a woman's husband was hit and killed in an earlier incident on the road. The woman's husband was alleged also hit by a police vehicle. 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
5: In your top stories, deadly Western Cape storms claim 10 lives. Fashion designer and DJ Maria McClough passes away. ANC to hold special NEC meeting following Concord judgment. Good afternoon, I am Luandi Samakolo. Western Cape Premier Alan Wynne's office has confirmed that 10 people have lost their lives in the storms that lashed the province since the weekend. Some of the fatalities were caused by trees that fell on vehicles due to the gale force winds and people drowning in flooded areas. The city of Cape Town says more than 83,000 people have now been affected in dwellings across the metropole. Strong winds and disruptive rainfall have caused widespread damage to infrastructure, schools, and homes across the province. In the other news, the African National Congress will hold its special National Executive Committee meeting in Cape Town later on Wednesday. The party's officials will brief the NEC following the Constitutional Court judgment on the Phalaphala matter. Last Friday, the Apex Court ruled that Parliament was wrong to reject the panel report, which found that President Cyril Ramaphosa may have a case to answer regarding the theft of US dollars at his farm in 2020. President Ramaphosa has announced that he is taking the report under review. After Wednesday's meeting, the ANC Secretary General Fikile Mbalula is expected to brief the party's meeting in Parliament on Thursday. The ANC spokesperson Mahlengi Bengu explains.
14: As you would know, the House in Parliament is run according to procedures of the House. And what it then means now is that the ANC must reflect on this judgment. One of the things I just do want to emphasize for the purposes of the people of our country and the viewers of the public broadcaster is that the ANC has always been at the center of advocating for support for the rule of law.
5: In the other news, Maria McClough, a versatile fashion designer, publicist and DJ, has died. Her family confirmed that the 50-year-old McClough succumbed to heart failure at Mill Park Hospital in Johannesburg. Known for her vibrant spirit and creativity, McClough was a passionate advocate for local and continental African creativity. Throughout her career, McClough blended music and fashion, consistently promoting South African talent and ideas from across Africa. Her contribution to the industry was marked by a dedication to uplifting others. She is survived by her mother and two sisters. And for recap, deadly Western Cape storms claimed 10 lives.
15: fashion designer and DJ Maria McClow passes away. ANC to hold special NEC meeting following Concord judgment. I am Lwandi Samakolo. I'll be back at 1:30 with your headlines.
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0: Yeah, so go selekan ngwami mina mamelo ya kare ya re shebe di 4 tsa November. 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Really, it is lawful. 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How can she call to the scene of accident? 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

0: 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I am Lwandisa Maqolo. 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
1: Yeah, at least because of Paul and I say Jake's experience. Look at the allocation. The very same human settlement at Tindirect. What about here about escort? Just imagine. 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Have allocate.
0: Or
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5: Silence in the court.
6: Fumana tusa molao yo loketseng le ramolao ra motsewa attorneys la ibo na le mathata manan le tsa molao. 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
10: In your top stories, Ramaphosa invites investors to partner with government to help shape SA future. Matlala Masimula case postponed to 2nd of June. Erasmus names Peppers Driven 40-man Springbok squad. Good afternoon, I am Luandi Samakolo. President Cyril Ramaphosa has invited investors to be partners with government in shaping the country's future. Delivering the keynote address at the South Africa's Infrastructure Investment Summit underway in Cape Town, Ramaphosa assured investors to South Africa's reform agenda is firmly fixed and will continue regardless of future political leadership. He says while the country has started showing signs of recovery, this has yet to translate into a meaningful rise in employment. In the other news, the case against Vusimuzi Cat Matlala in the 360 million rand Medicare 24 South Africa Police Service tender has been postponed to June 26. Matlala is tied with 16 co-accused in the matter. They face charges of fraud, corruption and money laundering. The charges are linked to the tender that allegedly did not follow proper procurement processes and in which senior SAPS officials were allegedly bribed. The contract was later cancelled due to the irregularities. Suspended SAPS Commissioner General Fanny Masimola, who is accused number 17 in the matter, is charged with contravention of the Public Finance Management Act. And in your sports news, Springbok coach Rassie Erasmus has named what he calls a purpose and goal-driven 40-man squad for the team's second in-person alignment camp in Cape Town next week. The squad features 10 uncapped players and two players invited to their first camp, Asibabalwe Mahashe and Ziketelo Siaya. With several experienced national players who have been in the setup for several seasons, sidelined due to injury, Erasmus said the purpose of this camp was to expose these players to team structures and systems with an eye on the next two seasons and beyond. And for recap, Ramaphosa invites investors to partner with government to help shape SA's future. Makala Masimula case postponed to the 2nd of June. Erasmus name purpose-driven 40-man Springbok squad. I am Luandi Samakolo. I'll be back at 2:30 with your top stories.
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0: Asina mani, asina mani, ndi mkhahlela wa uqetela kuona wa vhuraru. 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
1: 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Speaker tables Section 89 report that recommends establishment of accusation committee. Sibanyoni lawyer accuses NPA of ignoring calls ahead of court appearance. I am Luandi Samakolo. I'll be back at 3 o'clock with your top stories.
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0: 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It's been a while. Between 2007 and 2023. Sorry, who's 6 on as well? Who's 6 on as well? The MEC Ricardo Mackenzie, Liena, Oshesitama Kutwa High, Gatlasa, Wellington, Jediet Sahala. What is it that the government has to do as a belief? The emergency hotel has been closed. 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
1: In your top stories, 11 arrested in multi-million rand drug bust on Eswat Rajan's farm. Speaker tables Section 89 report that recommends establishment of accusation committee. Sibanyoni lawyer accuses NPA of ignoring calls ahead of court appearance. Good afternoon, I am Lwandi Samakolo. 11 people have been arrested during a drug bust on a farm in Swart Rajans in the northwest. Police say a number of them are suspected to be Mexican nationals. They have set up and detailed drug operation on a property that seems to operate as a game farm. The owner of the property was not on site when police attacked. A multidisciplinary police team is still conducting investigations on the scene. Police say drugs amounting to at least 100 million rand were found at the property. In the other news, National Assembly Speaker Togo Didiza has tabled the Section 89 report that recommended that an accusation committee be established to look into a prima facie case against President Cyril Ramaphosa. The tabling is in line with the process that Didiza set out on Monday on how she will implement last Friday's Constitutional Court judgment. The court ruled that Parliament should establish an accusation committee to look into allegations of foreign currency stolen from Ramaphosa's Palapala farm in 2020. The tabling of the report is the first of five steps Didiza announced to formally inform the National Assembly. Other steps include sharing the report with Ramaphosa and initiating the process to constitute the accusation committee. President Cyril Ramaphosa explains.
2: I'd like to address you this evening on the judgment handed down by the Constitutional Court on Friday last week. In that judgment, the Constitutional Court found that certain aspects of the National Assembly rules that govern the process for the removal of the President from office are inconsistent with our Constitution. The judgment has given rise to much commentary, debate, and speculation. There's been much concern and uncertainty in the country over the last few days following the delivery of the Constitutional Court judgment. When I assumed office of President.
1: And in the other news, Mpumalanga taxi boss Joe Ferrari Sibanyoni's lawyer, Sean Abraham, says the National Prosecuting Authority has not been communicating with them. He says the investigating officer and senior prosecutors have not returned calls, describing the situations as unacceptable from a professional standpoint. Sibanyoni and two others are appearing in court on extortion charges. Sibanyoni's lawyer, Sean Abrams, explains.
3: The state has been silent. They've been absolutely quiet. They've ignored. The director of public prosecutions didn't come back to us. We're not happy with the game they're playing.
4: Who are you representing for the record?
3: I'll show you in court. Let's go to court.
4: So these are some of the arguments you're going to present in court today. So you're not happy with this catch me if you can game.
3: Well, let's go to court. I'll make my submissions before court.
4: Okay. Have you seen your client? Have you spoken to him? How's he doing?
3: I have not. My client's in good spirits. He's in very good spirits.
4: And do you know what the charges relate to? They have told you?
3: The NPA has been completely quiet. Completely silent.
4: But surely this should be concerning. You don't speak to sabotage.
1: And for recap, 11 arrested in multi-million rand drug bust on the Swart Rajan's farm. Speaker table Section 89.

0: report that recommends establishment of impeachment committee. Sibanyoni lawyer accuses NPA of ignoring calls ahead of court appearance. I am Lwandi Samakolo. I'll be back at 3:30 with more news.
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0: Hey yo, yo, yo, you're listening to President Dama2K, Yena JT, from 3 to 6 p.m. from Monday to Friday on the afternoon time. 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
1: 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Yebo, yebo! 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
5: Now, what is the name of the name of the name of the UIF of the name of the name of the name of UIF name of the name of the UIF of the name of the name of the name of the name of the name of the name of the name of the name of the name of the name the name of the name of the name of the name of the name of the name o tlhoka fela go ka hanela inthanete jalo o sa emetseng phetla 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
2: 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Department reveals that deportations cost 60 million rand annually. Mahaka's family not consulted as Adams recorded killer's confession. Dimpane welcomes arrest of 11 suspects linked to drug lab. I am Lwandi Samakolo. I'll be back at 4 o'clock with more news.
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0: Yeah, right. 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

last but not least, Tsepo, DJ, producer, Smeva, Skeleton. Thank you guys. And Lemajidaka Bukasi. Yeah. Thanks.

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0: 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O bua ka ntho e tsebang o qala e dintho e ditetelle. 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Ha rona re fitla ntho di dikame ao loka. 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
8: In response to the current unstable economic conditions, the Unemployment Insurance Fund, that's the UIF, an entity of the Department of Employment and Labour, has allocated 2.4 billion rand in budget for the temporary employer-employee relief scheme known as TERS to assist businesses in distress. 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
2: In your top stories, department reveals that deportations cost 60 million rand annually. Magaga's family not consulted as Adams recorded killer's confession. Dimpane welcomes arrest of 11 suspects linked to drug lab. Good afternoon, I am Lwandi Samakolo. The Department of Home Affairs says it costs over 60 million rand each year to deport foreign nationals by road through neighboring countries. Chief Financial Officer of Home Affairs, Gordon Hollamby, says most deportations happen via the Beit Bridge Border Post, which is the busiest port of entry between South Africa and Zimbabwe. Briefing the Standings Committee on Allocations, Hollamby says the department has bought its own vehicles to transport deported foreign nationals to their countries. Isanko Zukile Luyende explains.
3: To send a straight message to government that we are not happy about the application of the illegal immigration. The immigration laws of South Africa are a problem. In our borders, it is wide open, and here there is a competition of resources that we don't have. We need to share with these people that are here, even those that have papers. Some of them, they access those papers fraudulently, and we want that to be spelled out by government.
4: Okay.
2: And in the other news, National Coloured Congress NCC MP Fadel Adams did not consult the family of slain African National Congress ANC Youth League Secretary General Sindiso Magaga when he took statements and recorded a cell phone video from the now self-confessed killer at Westville Prison. This is according to a statement from the investigating officer Sandile Mavuka, which is being read out during Adams' bail application at Pinetown Magistrates Court. Adams allegedly visited Ngwengwa in prison in January last year while he was still being tried for Magaga's murder. The investigator says Adams misrepresented himself as an official parliamentary visitor while he actually went in his personal capacity. In the other news, the acting National Police Commissioner Bulen Dimpane has welcomed the arrest of 11 suspects following the discovery of a multi-million rand drug manufacturing laboratory on a farm in Swartrekens in Northwest. Police say suspects include four Mexican nationals and one woman. National Police spokesperson Athlenda Matis says investigations into the matter are continuing. And for recap, department reveals that deportations cost 60 million rand annually. Magaga's family not consulted as Adams recorded killer's confession. Dimpane welcomes arrest of 11 suspects linked to drug lab. I am Randy Samakolo. I'll be back at 4:30 with your headlines.
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4: Mwana tu samola o loketseng le ramola o ramotsewa attorneys live ona le mathata manan le samola o re tshepere le baha ramola o ramotsewa ho thusa mo peletseo le tseding tse kang criminal cases, family law, property issues. 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
1: Stories making headlines this afternoon. Station commander denies seeing injuries on accused in Meyiwa's case. Ekuguleni Kagiso Lerotla to return to work on Monday. Former Botswana instead. I am Lwandi Samakolo. I'll be back at 5 o'clock with your top stories.
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0: Midumo yale kwa 3 to 6, Monday to Friday, Little T, tote tsi Queen of the Beat. 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
2: 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So I would normally have pressure, can feel it overwhelmed, and okay. Then I would take that and then try to relax.
0: Oh, yes. Oh,
2: yes, because it was like a relaxation.
0: Oh, meaning that moto ananing a busy life.
2: Yeah.
0: Bo office work, but once we public, go just release stress. Le
2: Okay,
0: all right. It's well. Okay, I have my work. I have. 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
0: 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You are treated as so. As so, how the stress to I say this? Who releases stress as a student? Oh, no, Paul. Oh, most students are not getting any headset to get Paul. We are told that the stress is a really sick out one. 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I got a soft life. 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How old was the hair? I'm my service. I got a car. I got a
2: 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Yes.
0: Get up at Sabo Masapo. 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Get up at Sabo Masapo. 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
1: In your top stories, station commander denies seeing injuries on accused in Meiwa case. Ekuguleni Kahliso Lerotla to return to work on Monday. Former Botswana President Festus Mogae's body lying in state. Good afternoon, I am Lwandi Samakolo. Valeria Police Station Commander Colonel Silas Toka has told the High Court in Pretoria that he never saw any visible injuries on accused number 1, Muzi Sibiya, and accused number 2, Bongani Ntanzi, during their detention at the station in 2020. The two accused have repeatedly alleged that they were assaulted and tortured by police following their arrests in May and June that year. Toka has testified that as station commander, part of his responsibilities included conducting regular inspections of holding cells and checking on the well-being of detainees. Ntanzi and 4 others are on trial for the 2014 murder of former Bafana Bafana captain Senzo Meiwa. Toka says during his interactions with the accused, neither appeared injured nor complained of being assaulted. In the other news, embattled Ekuguleni city manager Kagiso Lerotla is set to return to work on Monday. Lerotla took voluntary leave in April after his arrest. He is facing fraud and corruption case alongside suspended Deputy Ekuguleni Metro Police Chief Julius Mkwanazi. The pair, who are currently out of 30,000 rand bail, appeared in the Boksburg Magistrates Court on Wednesday. The matter has been postponed to 9 June. The prosecution alleges that Lerotla paid Mkwanazi's driver 200,000 rand to impersonate him in court. Mkwanazi allegedly pocketed another 200,000 rand for the favor. In this 2019 case, Lerotla was supposed to answer to a traffic violation but opted to attend a job interview. Ekuguleni Metro spokesperson Phakamile Mengashe explains.
2: What's going to happen now is that the city manager is going to return to work on Monday, the 18th of May. That's when his special leave expires. In terms of Commissioner Mkwanazi, Acting Commissioner Mkwanazi, he is still on suspension, so that's still a pending matter before his DC. As a city, we are guided by the wisdom and the leadership of our council. It's the highest decision-making body. So we await the deliberations that are going to take place on the 21st. Whatever they decide, we shall follow. And I think they have enough capacity and they'll do the right decision for the city.
1: In the other news, the body of former Botswana President Festus Mogae is lying in state at the country's National Assembly in Gaborone. A national memorial service is expected to be held on Thursday. Mogae died last week Friday, age of 86. President Cyril Ramaphosa says Mogae had special leadership qualities that contributed to the development of Botswana and the Southern African Development Community SADC region as a whole. Botswana President Duma Boko has declared 3 days of mourning. Mogae has been praised for good governance and the fight against HIV and AIDS. The former president served as Botswana's third president from 1998 to 2008. He handed over power to his then vice president, Ian Khama, in a smooth transition. This highlighted the Southern African nation's reputation for political stability. SABC News Specialist Correspondent Sofumi Kwena explains.
3: With the intention to finalize the date for the funeral. As you know, that the former President Festus Mogae had lots of friends on the continent and also around the world because of the responsibility he had post his presidency.

0: relation to health issues, but also on peace and security on the continent. And therefore, you'd have other people who'd want to come and attend. And I think it will take a few days before the family and the government.
1: And for recap, station commander denies seeing injuries on accused in Meyiwa case. Ekukuleni Kagiso Lerota to return to work on Monday. Former Botswana President Festus Mogae's body lying in state. This is the heartbeat of the Vaal, keeping you connected for Lekwa FM News. Government news coming up next at 5:30. From myself, Ulwandisa Maqolo, have a peaceful evening.
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3: Luka, ke batla fela utlwa mapaka-paka reng, a ke batle ua tsengata. 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He? 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
4: Hei, mapaka-paka re thabile. A vuile mapakania.
3: Eh?
4: A si vuile tinangapa.
3: Le shaka mtheo.
4: Are you sure?
3: Definite.
4: We have two games left. There's no way we could lose that game, too. There's no way.
3: Le definite.
4: Definitely. Definitely.
3: I check a nitty. How to draw has Kim Saka? A Kuka Horaka, Kaka, new Mamedi, Tatramo Bani, Cabrera Jano, Masandawana, Anabapala, Lady X Galax, when I'm a Tetam Ratra, Kiana Pitre Premier, when I'm a Tetam Ratra, can nitty. Hey! Maobane.
4: Hey.
3: Ke ba ke tsa buka ka Spotify TV.
4: Oh. King ke sanda wana.
3: Ke mo Chiefs.
4: Oh.
3: Ba bana ba tsa sanda o zi wine wa wana. Ke ba ke zina. How? Motho how bona e so ba ke bona she bile di second that is it. A ja sa ga na jo gile.
4: Ah, na ke mile.
3: O so no gile jwa. Ha wa tate. Jwa no tsa ga. Hey.
4: Ha mo tsamile. Pela TS Galaxy qile ya re 2 not.
3: Yeah.
4: I got really two not, yes, Galax. Nahan.
3: Hey, who can know? Come on,
4: Magasandans la hood, like two not, yak two two.
3: Yeah, balance at the
4: equation. Balance at the equation.
3: Hi, when? Hi.
4: Half timing, ili two two.
3: Okay.
4: Yeah, it was a tough match.
3: How hood?
4: Kanta hood, within seconds. I think it was like 20 seconds. TS Galaxy ka ikor.
3: Yona yo.
4: Ka ikor TS Galaxy are unwetsa and Sundowns. Unwetsa. O kuza mo balance the equation. Ya re no.
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4: Yeah.
3: Ke bona ba shasharile mo rona Netbank ba bantsha bala. Jona Netbank e no re tsebo go ke Mamelodi Sundowns.
4: League ke yona Mamelodi Sundowns.
3: Oho.
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3: Ba tsoka teng.
4: Yeah. Mara se ngona jwale.
3: Netbank ke makete na Netbank. 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
4: Yeah.
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0: Tsepete.
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4: Yeah. 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
5: We shall see.
4: We will see on Sunday. I'm not going to say much. We'll see on Sunday. Yeah. 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Yeah. 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
4: 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Come Saturday. 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
0: This is government news brought to you by the GCIS.
6: Making headlines this hour, Minister and Deputy Minister in the Presidency to lead state's essay battered for 14 debate in the National Assembly, and the Minister Simulani to lead delegation to Urban Forum in Asebukhan. Good day, I'm Lebogang Kobela with the news. The Minister in the Presidency, Khumbudzo Ntshavheni, together with the Deputy Minister in the Presidency, Nonxeba Mhlaudi, will lead the Statistics South Africa Budget Vote 14 debate before the National Assembly. The budget vote debate provides an opportunity to outline the department's priority and plans for the 2026-2027 financial year, as well as the role of official statistics in supporting evidence-based planning, monitoring, and decision-making across government. In the other news, Human Settlement Minister Thembisa Malani will lead South Africa's delegation to the 13th session of the World Urban Forum 13, scheduled to take place in Baku in the Republic of Azerbaijan from the 17th to the 22 May 2026, convened under the theme Housing the World, Safe and Resilient Cities and Communities. The WF 13 aims to raise awareness of sustainable urbanizing among stakeholders and constituencies, including the public, and improve collective knowledge of sustainable urban development through open and inclusive debate, exchange of best practices and policies, and sharing of lessons learned. It also aims to promote collaboration and cooperation between different stakeholders and constituencies engaged in the advancement and implementation of sustainable urbanization. It is highly anticipated that WF13 will shine a global spotlight on the urgent need to address the global housing crisis and position housing as driver of the inclusive, resilient, and sustainable urban development. And finally, the Department of Home Affairs has secured significant victory against the abuse of the asylum system following a judgment handed down by the Constitutional Court in Director General. The Department of Home Affairs and others versus Ariane Kunda and other in its majority ruling, the Apex Court upheld the department's appeal against an earlier ruling from the Supreme Court of Appeal by confirming that repaid asylum applications are not permitted once an original application has been finally determined. In a statement issued on Tuesday, the department said the judgment marks another major step in its effort to clamp down on abuse of the asylum system and restore the rule of the law in the broader management of immigration and refugee matters. The ruling, which prohibits endless repeat applications by asylum seekers whose original applications have been rejected, comes just weeks after Cabinet approved the revised white paper on the citizenship, immigration, and refugee protection. And that brings us to the end of the bulletins for this hour. For more government messages, updates, follow at SAGovNews on X. We bring you more government news later at 16:30.
0: This bulletin was brought to you by the GCIS, empowering South Africans through communication excellence.
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10: Ukuqala umkhuba omuhle wokuphepha kokudla njalo uma sithengisa futhi sithokozele ukudla akuwona amanzi amancane kepha kuyenzeka njengengxenye yemizamo kahulumeni eqhubekayo yokukhuthaza ukuzijwayeza izindlela zempilo nezokuphepha kuyintokozo kithi ukwabelana nawe ngalamasu abalulekile okuphepha kokudla. 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
11: Oh yes, oh yes, oh yes, oh yes, oh, feel the heartbeat, feel the heartbeat. 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
0: 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will find horonali your neighbor liena she might as well want to start something then maybe when if you feel horona the money that you have it's only for one box try to find those people so that we 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
1: or medium and large
0: ke medium and large cause there is a jumbo we're not selling because of inganako ya jumbo thola hore boxi inga about a month hore itlale so we cannot say re rekisa jumbo but hence I'm saying the last time I came here I did say if ba batla something that we don't have re tsa plan ya hore ba ithole and also ntate because of ke ba no raso ke a Kenya order before e re re sala sa re mo jwetse le hore delivery e sebetsa jwang within 72 hours ntate waka ra o deliver meaning how patala ka jiko ke Tuesday
1: yes
0: 72
1: no, Wednesday,
0: I mean it's Wednesday sorry o gana wa dithola ka Friday or early on Saturday early hours on Saturday
1: between Friday and Saturday.
0: Yes. So ke batla hore a tshwara ona mo because of I think it's going to be the second question and tsabotsa hore maybe o fitilwe ke boya ona ne re qala
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0: so the contact number is 061
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5: Ook vir langtoue en wagtye by arbeidssentrums, die werkloosheidsversekeringsfonds het dinge vir jou makliker gemaak. 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WVF, ons werk vir jou.
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3: Oh, tips and tips.
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3: Oh, tips and tips. The guy with name to the challenges that you do have in life in mapatata tala re ke o emetse.
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5: Evening, good evening, tips and tips. Tips and tips. Happy Wednesday. Go Mamela until the end of the show. Keep learning books. 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Yeah.
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0: 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Yeah, mpitsa ha monate just signing in at Lekwa Radio. 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
0: 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take them for injections from 14 years to avoid situations tse tshwanang le tsona tse. She should open a case if the baby daddy is old and take a child for abortion or adoption because she is a minor. So she can continue to study unless it is against religion and her child doesn't want it. 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
3: 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Let's say go as I say pushing we tell them no coaching. I'll deal with the idea of when it's a go as a whole not alone. I want to work a year. I'm your worry. When I'm going to give you a couple of 57 one of our bill. Now I believe in that matter, the child should be the one who makes that decision of abortion. Yeah, injection, you know, I cannot say anything because it was created to prevent. But then, on the other hand, in Nigeria, like Anna Leon, because like Molalo, and I think that's what you know, I have to recover Halmela Jam. But in my own knowledge, I can go out with injection, Ekawa Moroma. 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
13: 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Lego FM does not endorse anything as the truth, that you will have to judge for yourself, but we try to speak the truth on the organization's behalf and reserve the right to question to the supposed truth.
14: Ah, dumela, dumela, dumela, TNT. 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
0: once
4: so which means yena o ithuntse lentong ka o etsa jwalo because like the only thing a entseng o fanne ka fere divorce court because there was no person who to contest the lay in a court. If Bumilana won't see this for Rosa, Lena Bama Bakahai, any Kabata in Guhala, but then now, not to it is Sibang, if I'm not mistaken, everything we at Uncle Court, her decision is in good. I just naturally, maybe over a dispute. You have to come up with new evidence why we dispute. Because, like, if ever a situation, letting her into a woman's phone, when I link to your uplifting file, thank you, lawyer, I caught him in a court in case you are going to uplifting file, you are dead, you in a court. Then it comes with a decree of divorce easy. Now, decree of divorce, if ever also a law or says a nexus is 20, then it means you are not concerned about it and you didn't care. Now, I'm not sure by you because, like, Lynn and Trim, Jim Twinkley, I fumana through my previous marriage.
0: Yeah.
4: Then the court, but then the only difference is that the lawyer is in a high. That's how we did contest. How Sahaya offer more power, I win case.
0: How
4: you find it was one day?
0: Ab difani wana me ha ba mo bitsa ba mo fa date ya court ho ha ha ba mo fa date ya court ha tloa bitsitswe ho ha
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5: 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I have a part of all this. As I'm one of the current client, he's doing wrong because of power. He's not power of attorney. Because of power, if not power of attorney, he's doing wrong, Tabel. I have a part. 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
1: 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will monster out. That's the only thing that can handle the possibilities. Give Fanny a zone 10.
0: Kile wuhide. 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

0: They only wanna do you dirt. They'll have you suicidal, suicidal when they say it's over.
1: Che, y'all, Sean Kingston. Y'all.